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5: 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In Durban, Sears officially lost his title as Brine Master. 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In Praia, João's alarm has found him awake because the game went into extra time at 2 o'clock in the morning. So indeed, sleep can wait. 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

0: 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You want to walk with Jubaka, we can come as a woman to meet a Jacqueline and a sister, a junior, or go to go to two good because we're getting Joga and Bolja, because it's which Muchi Maradan is a trouble Zakonio. 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And don't get one got a double, you could say, ah, Tina Chicago, you are well, to let you better plus conniva vinyl silk. 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
1: 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Sir, so I'm coming on to the composer, radio, but don't program, sir. Okay, tata. 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
5: Medical care, health center 3 is in every sub-county. These sub-counties are in Uganda. They are not in Congo, they are not in Kenya, they are here. Why should there be no medicine in the health center? Maybe that medicine has been stolen, but the member of parliament doesn't know and doesn't follow up. And people are crying. Then you have the government officials, the Gombolola chief. That's why the local government must be very, very strict. The GISO, this is somebody called the GISO. GISO is there. I can no longer tolerate.
4: President Museveni agamba nti mu lutalo olwalimu olw'okulaba nga abakulembeze abatakola mirimu gyabwe bakangavulwa bo bassentebe b'ebyalo n'emiruka be bokka bagenda okutaliza kubanga bo tebasasulwa. 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
5: People must monitor the chief administrative officer. That's why I put in local government some people that people have been saying they are cantankerous, quarrelsome, like Barugahala. And Namir is famous for quarreling. So you go and quarrel with her. When I went to Masaka to defend Namir, because I had to go there, say, oh, you because of that, yeah. Turn them pizza. I said that if the lack of pizza is too, because in Uganda, if you say a thief, and you say you are a thief, turn them pizza. They say you should have kept quiet. The MPSA. This is how you are going to destroy the country. So please, the leaders must do their work.
4: Era President Museveni asabye ababaka okujja ebyobufuzi mu trade order n'ategeeza nti abantu abakolera ku nguudo balina okuzivaako bagende mu bifo ebituufu gye balina okuba nga bwe kiri mu mawanga amalala ge twegomba. 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
5: And the trade order, where we had to remove some of our people from the roadsides and all that chaos which was here. I want to really urge people to support this. Don't go on with the cheap politics of misleading our people. Because a country is like a human body. This human body has got many systems which must work in the way God designed them. The swamp is for water. Swamp is for water. It is not for Amayuni, not for Lumonde.
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6: 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I am a teacher by profession. I have won 300,000 school fees. I used Airtel money to pay my school fees for my daughter. I felt so excited. I have to tell those people is to continue using Airtel money.
7: 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Use the My Airtel app or dial star 185 star 6 hash now. Damwe woma with Airtel money.
8: But the money not to get a two of a lot to talk.
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6: Always, and as the members of parliament and as leaders, we are supposed to be on the ground to monitor most of these government programs so that these programs could be of help to our people, our community. And this is time for those three where everyone is supposed to be there in the constituents. And as a person, I'm serving the second term. The other term, I was not around. I missed, but this time I have come again and I have to make sure. that help our people to get out of the poverty. And that's what we should do as members of parliament or as leaders.
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11: Please, my brothers and sisters, mistake is for human being.
12: These people are working on behalf of the contractor. You know when we say contractor, they have time limit, period of doing certain things. Ladies and gentlemen, the time these people have not worked, we are paying for it. Is it very bad for us to allow these people continue with their work elsewhere with their equipment? Meanwhile, the matter is resolved. Matter of this place is resolved. Because if we continue keeping their equipment inside, it is our government, it is you, it is me, it is him, it is the other person in the hospital, which will lack a certain thing. Because we have to pay for it.
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5: 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In Praia, João's alarm has found him awake because the game went into extra time at 2 o'clock in the morning. So indeed, sleep can wait. 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
3: 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In Praia, Jean's alarm has found him awake because the game went into extra time at 2 o'clock in the morning. So indeed, sleep can wait. 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

0: 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So we are very hopeful that by close of this week, still we shall have finished all the work. And the way we are doing this is to ensure that by close of next week, when we are beginning to pay constructors, all work is done. So far, the sites we have gone through, we are not worried. We are happy. The contractors did good work.
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3: Ochali ku radio Buddu, radio eyo muntu abuli jo mwebali nyo mwebali lidala mwebali kwiranga ate mujie ku mide ko mwebali kwiranga ate muuliriza dakika zo 20 muendeza akaita kusawa 10 ezaka ongeza 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

0: Tokyoji, okutandika Stanbic Bank, edungamizwa banki enkuru ya Uganda, ne sente za customer zikumiwe kitongole chi Deposit Protection Fund of Uganda, okutosa dala ku milioni 10.
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4: Under the level of completion, we see the sites that we can look at as being sites at risk, at least they are beyond 90%. So we are very hopeful that by close of this week, still we shall have finished all the work. And the way we are doing this is to ensure that by close of next week, when we are beginning to pay constructors, all work is done. So far, the sites we have gone through, we are not worried. We are happy. The contractors did good work.
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22: 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And this is time for those three where everyone is supposed to be there in the constituents. And as a person, I'm serving the second term. The other term, I was not around. I missed. But this time, I have come again. And I have to make sure that I help our people to get out of the poverty. And that's what we should do as members of parliament or as leader.
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He's 38, but he's still fantastic, dangerous. His quality never gets old. 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Leo can still win the World Cup. 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Why I put the Dembele at it, the Agami Wagas. Bukanzo could have been a Kiram World Cup. Wamatu de Coco Coroni Sports sent him, Yosia Argentina Wajiri. Nija Dembele, you get the commission, a Joe Giri, Wau Faransa. A Jesus Ariabu Wajiri. 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It was a version of Yami Jose, the Yom Jose Guamano Governor, and I'm going to club about to Naku Rencha Gabajena and his Abamukaba Baju Funyeko Mufa Mamba Bany, very 12 foot deal. So to Abagamba and Tim Jimu Jim, Tim Nagan Mubadete Mumani. 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

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Trust orders. 0709 67 35 94. If your name and why we would eat them by Inzo Kumi Singer, Impedia, your Najon Nija, she been Jaja World Cup. Ever Nang. I'm going to go and so pay and Gagafu to Kayo. When Peter Jonah Jon Nija, she been Jaja. 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Zero Sambu Sira Wenda in Kagamum Sampo. 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